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7: Liveline, it's time to find out what's happening in music with the hot weather moving in. A badass breakthrough with Jay Steele. Hello.
0: Well, I first want to give a wonderful shout out to all the beautiful people in Salt Lake City. Welcome to the Liveline family. That's amazing. It's one of the most beautiful states in our country. So thank you to Salt Lake City for listening to Liveline tonight. You're in a treat for some great new music. Ariana Grande has an album coming out July 31st. It's called Pedal. I hear Timbaland's going to be a part of it. But this song was actually produced by Max Martin. You know, they've worked together plenty over the years. Billboard said their fans, their listeners, voted it the favorite new song of the week. Everybody's just excited that Ariana Grande is coming back because the tour is probably going to come. We're going to get more music. Hate That I Made You Love Me. The first single from Pedal is your badass breakthrough tonight.
7: Oh, it's going to be a real shakedown between her and Olivia Rodrigo's new album and this brand new Taylor Swift, which is apparently coming out Friday.
0: Yes, I do have confirmation. We are going to get a new Taylor Swift from the Toy Story 5 movie. It'll be interesting to see all the pop princesses compete for the top spot.
7: And then Katy Perry will decide that she wants to try again.
0: Not.
7: Oh, all right, Jay Steele, let's play now. Back with you next week. Thanks a lot.
0: All right, Mason, I'm good.

0: 3. Mason, thank you so much for being here tonight. We really do appreciate it. All requests all night long. Some real good stuff on the way. Of course, contests every hour like this. Secret sound. If you are first to call us correctly identifying what the sound is, listen closely. I know it sounds like a lot of different things, but I swear there is only one correct answer. And we need you to call up right now at 85 Live Line and identify it. 85 Live Line, good luck. It's about to get live, live line.
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0: Lows around 62 tonight under partly cloudy skies. Winds out of the south, 5 to 10 miles per hour. Mainly cloudy skies expected tomorrow. Chance of thunderstorms. High temperatures reach up to 82. Cloudy skies tomorrow night. Chance of thunderstorms, 62. From the Weatherology Weather Center, I'm meteorologist Paul Tremblay. Right now, 81.
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9: On Lifeline, it's time for the lyrics in reverse. My name is Mason, here's how it works. You just got to be first to call us, correctly identifying the title and artist of this massive hit song, playing backwards. Listen closely. Oh, that's so easy. A couple more times, though. And again. All right, the title and artist of that song. Call now.

0: Live Line, we got news today that Taylor Swift has a new song coming out this Friday from the Toy Story 5 movie. I'm so excited. It's going to be a real battle for Song of the Summer with Ariana Grande. Her album comes out July 31st. And the brand new song by Olivia Rodrigo called The Cure, which we are going to play in 15 minutes. Meanwhile, now...
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0: 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It is something on something. Couple more times. What is that? Call now and win. 85 Liveline. That's 85 Liveline.
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15: Lows level off around 62 tonight under partly cloudy skies. Winds out of the south, 5 to 10 miles per hour. Cloudy skies with a few peaks of sun tomorrow. Chance of thunderstorms. High temperatures reach up to 82. Lows around 62 tomorrow night. Chance for storms. From the Weatherology Weather Center, I'm meteorologist Paul Frobley. Currently, it's 77 degrees.
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12: Shout outs, dedications, call up and say something. 85 Liveline, what do you want to hear?
13: Katie, can you play a Michael Jackson song?
12: Yeah, do you have a favorite?
13: No, just saying.
12: All right. Well, last night we played Thriller, and right after, people were like, oh, I wish you'd play Thriller more, so how about we do it again?
13: Okay.
14: Yeah.
12: All right.
14: We just wanted to hear ourselves on the radio.
12: Yeah, well, here you are. Say anything you want. This is your moment.
14: Hello. Hello. Look, my mind's obsessed.
12: Oh, thank you. You know just how to get your song on real fast. Okay. Who's this?
14: Hola. Patrice Sabrina Flynn. It my first name is actually Lucas too.
12: Well, there's a bunch of you.
14: Yeah.
12: All right. What city and state are you in?
15: Folsom, Montana. We're on our way home, and the kids kept begging to give you a call, and you guys answered.
12: Yeah, we always do.
14: Woo!
12: Thanks for calling Liveline. Have a wonderful night.
15: Thank you.

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4: Lows level off around 62 tonight under partly cloudy skies. Winds out of the south, 5 to 10 miles per hour. Cloudy skies with a few peaks of sun tomorrow. Chance of thunderstorms. High temperatures reach up to 82. Lows around 62 tomorrow night. Chance for storms. From the Weatherology Weather Center, I'm meteorologist Paul Frobley. Right now, it's 73 degrees.
15: Breast cancer never rests, even during a pandemic. 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Medical facilities are now using federal guidelines to reopen smartly and safely. 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So, ask your doctor about their COVID safety protocols, follow staff instructions, and take common sense precautions.

time I come in, I gotta set it, then I gotta go in, then I gotta get it, then I gotta blow in, then I gotta shut it. Any little thing and think it'd be doing, cause it doesn't matter, cause I'm gonna da-da-da-da, then I'm gonna murder everything and anything about a boom, about a bing. I gotta do a lot of things to make it clear to a couple that I always win, and then I gotta get it again and again and again.

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9: Rewind. Hello.
10: Oh, is this Mason?
9: Well, let me look. Yes, it is. Who is this?
10: Oh my God.
9: Imagine if I walked in the room.
10: No, shut up. Like, okay. When I tell you, you are a daily person in our life.
9: Oh, how much money do you want?
10: I mean, I'll take whatever you want to give me, baby.
9: Girl, I work in radio. You ain't getting nothing.
10: Well, you got sponsors, so there's it's there. But I'm just saying, when I tell you, every day on the way to school for my kids, every afternoon, evening, I'm just like, they're flipping out right now. Like, they are literally running the halls. They can't believe we're on the phone with you.
9: You're so nice. Well, I'm only on at nighttime, so I can't speak for mornings or afternoons. But
10: yeah, no, I'm just telling you, like, we're on the station, like, constant. So we just...
9: We really appreciate that.
10: My daughter and my niece are doing the worm right now because they're so excited. Like,
9: too bad this isn't FaceTime.
10: I'm not lying. And my niece's mom, so my sister, she's in the hospital right now. And so we've had, like, a tumultuous week. So when I tell you this has made our week, we have called probably 20 times. And I told them, I'm not calling anymore. And they did a little manifestation station. And they're like, one more time. I need answers.
9: Oh, miracles do happen.
10: Miracles do happen, Perry.
9: It's funny because we just go on doing what we do and not thinking anybody's even listening, but it means so much to us that we are a part of your life, and we hope to hear from you again in the future. Thanks for calling LiveLine.
10: Anyway.

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1: Who Knew by Pink.
0: Who Knew by Pink? Yes. This is one of my favorites of all time. How'd you think of it?
1: I don't know. Same to me.
0: What's your name? Where are you calling from?
1: My name's Morgan. I'm calling from Cape Cod, Massachusetts. I'm on my way to work. Just need a little booster.
0: 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We do it instantly. 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
7: Lows level off around 62 tonight under partly cloudy skies. Winds out of the south, 5 to 10 miles per hour. Cloudy skies with a few peaks of sun tomorrow. Chance of thunderstorms. High temperatures reach up to 82. Lows around 62 tomorrow night. Chance for storms. From the Weatherology Weather Center, I'm meteorologist Paul Frobley. Right now, 70.
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5: Lows level off around 62 tonight under partly cloudy skies. Winds out of the south, 5 to 10 miles per hour. Cloudy skies with a few peaks of sun tomorrow. Chance of thunderstorms. High temperatures reach up to 82. Lows around 62 tomorrow night. Chance for storms. From the Weatherology Weather Center, I'm meteorologist Paul Frobley. Right now, 70.

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9: Lows level off around 62 tonight under partly cloudy skies. Winds out of the south, 5 to 10 miles per hour. Cloudy skies with a few peaks of sun tomorrow. Chance of thunderstorms. High temperatures reach up to 82. Lows around 62 tomorrow night. Chance for storms. From the Weatherology Weather Center, I'm meteorologist Paul Frobley. Right now, 70. KG 95.3.

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9: Lows around 62 overnight under mainly cloudy skies. South winds 5 to 10 miles per hour. Cloudy skies with a few peaks of sun. Thursday, chance of thunderstorms. Daytime highs approaching 82. Overcast Thursday night, chance of thunderstorms. Lows level off around 62. From the Weatherology Weather Center, I'm meteorologist Paul Tremblay. Right now, it's 66 degrees.

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11: Lows around 62 overnight under mainly cloudy skies. South winds 5 to 10 miles per hour. Cloudy skies with a few peaks of sun. Thursday, chance of thunderstorms. Daytime highs approaching 82. Overcast Thursday night, chance of thunderstorms. Lows level off around 62. From the Weatherology Weather Center, I'm meteorologist Paul Trombley. Right now, 70.

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5: Lows around 62 overnight under mainly cloudy skies. South winds 5 to 10 miles per hour. Cloudy skies with a few peaks of sun. Thursday, chance of thunderstorms. Daytime highs approaching 82. Overcast Thursday night, chance of thunderstorms. Lows level off around 62. From the Weatherology Weather Center, I'm meteorologist Paul Tremblay. Currently, it's 68 degrees.

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7: Lows around 62 overnight under mainly cloudy skies. South winds 5 to 10 miles per hour. Cloudy skies with a few peaks of sun. Thursday, chance of thunderstorms. Daytime highs approaching 82. Overcast Thursday night, chance of thunderstorms. Lows level off around 62. From the Weatherology Weather Center, I'm meteorologist Paul Frombley. Currently, it's 68 degrees.

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2: Lows level off around 61 overnight under mainly cloudy skies. Winds out of the south, 5 to 10 miles per hour. Cloudy skies with a few peaks of sun. Thursday, chance of thunderstorms. Daytime highs approaching 81. Cloudy skies expected. Thursday night, chance of thunderstorms, 62. From the Weatherology Weather Center, I'm meteorologist Paul Frobley. Right now, it's 64 degrees.

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11: Lows level off around 61 overnight under mainly cloudy skies. Winds out of the south, 5 to 10 miles per hour. Cloudy skies with a few peaks of sun. Thursday, chance of thunderstorms. Daytime highs approaching 81. Cloudy skies expected. Thursday night, chance of thunderstorms, 62. From the Weatherology Weather Center, I'm meteorologist Paul Frobley. Right now, it's 64 degrees.

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1: 61 overnight under mainly cloudy skies. Winds out of the south, 5 to 10 miles per hour. Mainly cloudy skies expected again Thursday. Chance of thunderstorms. Daytime highs approaching 81. Cloudy skies expected Thursday night. Chance of thunderstorms. Lows dip down to about 62. From the Weatherology Weather Center, I'm meteorologist Paul Tremblay. Currently, it's 63 degrees.

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9: 61 overnight under mainly cloudy skies. Winds out of the south, 5 to 10 miles per hour. Mainly cloudy skies expected again Thursday. Chance of thunderstorms. Daytime highs approaching 81. Cloudy skies expected Thursday night. Chance of thunderstorms. Lows dip down to about 62. From the Weatherology Weather Center, I'm meteorologist Paul Trombley. Currently, it's 63 degrees.

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1: 61 overnight under mainly cloudy skies. Winds out of the south, 5 to 10 miles per hour. Mainly cloudy skies expected again. Thursday, chance of thunderstorms. Daytime highs approaching 81. Cloudy skies expected. Thursday night, chance of thunderstorms. Lows dip down to about 62. From the Weatherology Weather Center, I'm meteorologist Paul Tremblay. Currently, it's 63 degrees.

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12: 61 overnight under mainly cloudy skies, winds out of the south, 5 to 10 miles per hour. Mainly cloudy skies expected again Thursday, chance of thunderstorms. Daytime highs approaching 81. Cloudy skies expected Thursday night, chance of thunderstorms. Lows dip down to about 62. From the Weatherology Weather Center, I'm meteorologist Paul Trombley. Currently, it's 66 degrees.

I got drive, I don't need a car. Money really all that we fiendin' for. I'm doing things they ain't seen before. Bands ain't dumb, but extreme is sore. I'm a demon lord. Fall off what? I ain't seen the horse. Called your bluff, better cite the source. Fame ain't something that I need no more.

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7: Mainly cloudy skies expected today with a chance for storms. High of 81. Southwest winds 8 to 15 miles per hour. Cloudy tonight. Chance for storms 62. Sunshine mixed with clouds at times. Tomorrow, chance of thunderstorms. Daytime highs approaching 83. From the Weatherology Weather Center, I'm meteorologist Paul Frobley. Right now, 64.

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8: Mainly cloudy skies expected today with a chance for storms. High of 81. Southwest winds 8 to 15 miles per hour. Cloudy tonight. Chance for storms 62. Sunshine mixed with clouds at times. Tomorrow, chance of thunderstorms. Daytime highs approaching 83. From the Weatherology Weather Center, I'm meteorologist Paul Frobley. Right now, 64.

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0: Concert ticket alert. We are going to send you to Niall Horan coming up here at 7:07. That show isn't until March at Grand Casino Arena, but we got more tickets at 7:07 this morning. Hello, I'm JJ. Katz here too.
1: So Derek and I like to find shows that we can watch together, like an episode or half an episode a night. And we found a new one. It's called Mean Girl Murders, and it has two seasons already. 15 episodes each.
0: So this is all based on real life stuff?
1: 30 cases of mean girls out there where their actions led to murders. It is crazy to me that there have been so many instances. And I'm sure that that is the tip of the iceberg. But I wanted to talk about a mean girl moment that you had, whether it was growing up, in school. You had somebody that was just not super kind. I don't know. Maybe there was like a simple twist of fate down the road and you ran into them and they were so kind. But like in your mind, you're like, there's no way you could have reformed. There's no way.
0: Were you ever bullied by a mean girl or were you the mean girl?
1: I wasn't the mean girl. I was very much in my own world. Like I was part of the popular crowd, sure, I guess. But like, I don't ever remember us. We would never like go up to someone and be like, what are you wearing? You know, like I thought that they were.
0: You didn't ever exclude kind. Anybody and.
1: I don't think so. I mean, we had our core group, but I mean, people were coming in and out and weaving themselves into our day to day. But like, I don't ever remember, and I'm glad my son has adopted this too, that you just, why would you ever want to make somebody feel like trash? You know, it's just not a good feeling. But some people just like it, thrive off it. But we're going to talk Mean Girls coming up next.
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17: Good morning.
0: Hey, thank you for letting us be part of your routine every single morning. I'm JJ. Kat's here as well. What's the name of this and where can I find it?
1: It's called Mean Girl Murders. It's on Hulu. And so Derek and I like to just find shows that we can watch like an episode or half an episode a night.
0: Do they all start with a little click in high school and next thing you know, someone's dead?
1: Or like the new girl that moves to town and all of a sudden the popular girl's boyfriend takes the interest. You know, like it does have a theme that triggers girls, and it just is so disturbing.
0: You never had this in high school, huh?
1: I don't remember this. I don't know. Maybe I was just in my own world.
0: Maybe you were mean.
1: I absolutely wasn't mean. If I'm not mean as an adult, I wasn't mean as a kid. You think I'm mean?
0: Ooh.
1: I'm really only mean to you because you ask for it.
0: Ooh.
1: But some of the titles are like Cold as Ice, Fit to Kill. This one, Tears of a Clown, because they were a devoted group of Insane Clown Posse followers.
0: Ooh. What do they call them? Juggaloos? Or
1: Juggalettes. For the girls.
0: Okay,
1: the
0: Juggalettes.
1: Girls Juggalettes. But Running for Her Life, Wicked Witches. And when you start watching, you're just like, God, this could happen to anybody.
0: These are all based on real things that happen, right? They're all facts.
1: Real facts, real life mysteries, exploring the dark side of female connections, which I thank God every day that I have a son. Truly. Mm. The stuff that the moms that I'm friends with, that their daughters go through, I'm like, it's definitely worse now that there's social media.
0: Denise has been waiting here a couple of seconds because you've seen this, right?
18: Yeah, I have seen a couple of episodes. It's really crazy.
1: It is crazy. Growing up, I never ran into anybody that was that much of a mean girl. You know, I never like saw that in real life. Those are really drastic, extreme experiences. But have you ever had a run in with a mean girl?
18: I was honestly the mean girl.
1: And oh, wow. Okay.
18: I feel bad about it now as an adult. But, you know, during those teenage years, there's a lot of peer pressure and, you know, you want to be part of the in crowd. And you know, I'm ashamed of some of the things that I did to tease the nerdy girls.
1: Yeah.
18: And
1: so here we go. This could make you feel better. Just say the name of somebody that maybe you were the meanest to. And get it off your chest. So what would that name be?
18: There was a girl named Grace, and she was a freshman when I was a senior. And she, you know, you could tell she just, I won't go into that. But bottom line is, I know I was, my friends and I were definitely mean and made her freshman year very, very difficult. And Grace, if there's any chance you know who I am and you hear this, I legitimately apologize. That was teenage and no excuses, but I truly apologize.
0: That was a big thank you. I appreciate that. That was
1: really nice.
0: That was cool. Most people wouldn't do that in front of thousands of people.
1: Are there more? Are there more people that want to get it off their chest and just say, I was not too kind to somebody when I was younger?
0: A little therapy here this morning. You can holler at us. 320-251-1047. Were you the mean girl? Were you bullied by

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0: my God, Becky, look at that text.
1: I told you.
0: I wasn't ever doubting you.
1: Oh. Well, Maria, I'm sad I missed you.
0: Shout out to Maria at Valvoline Instant Oil Change.
1: Are you the only girl amongst all those men that
0: I've had
1: dreams like that?
0: She's like, I'm all about your girl.
1: I went to Valvoline and hung out there for literally 15 minutes. If you go, it says 15 minutes, and they're right. So I just wanted to let you know that they stand true to their signs.
0: And Maria's like, I'm so sorry I missed you guys.
1: They literally said, did you text Maria? They said she's going to be so mad.
0: And she's like, there's one other girl that works there.
1: Nice. Well, Maria.
0: You're a giant amongst men, Maria.
1: They think the world of you, and they were a great group of guys.
0: But it wasn't the same without you there.
1: But I will be back. You guys did a great job.
0: Maria, here's what I want you to do. Text us your schedule for the next couple of months so that Kat can go while you're there.
1: Yeah.
0: And you guys can talk and
1: hang out,
0: change oil.
1: But only for 15 minutes. That's it.
0: When I can't not think of the word oil. And I know you're not a big Impractical Jokers fan, mm-hmm. but there's one episode where I think it's Sal, where he's getting a massage. Okay. And they've got the camera kind of under the table, and they have to do whatever the other guys tell them. They have to tell the masseuse, whatever. And he's getting a massage from a guy. And they said, don't say oil correctly. Call it Earl.
1: Earl.
0: And he goes, can you use a little more of that Earl on me? And he keeps saying it over and over
1: like
0: again.
1: That.
0: But it is so funny. He's like, yeah, if you just want to use a little more Earl down there.
1: That's what they say in Appalachia.
0: So good morning to
1: Maria.
0: Everybody in Singapore.
2: Coming up next with
1: Kat
2: and JJ.
1: You're losing it.
0: Just like, I looked at those stats again yesterday.
1: Yeah.
0: And I'm like, our podcast is the third biggest in Singapore.
1: Yeah.
0: Like,
1: I need to talk to somebody over there about it and see what the appeal is.
0: Are there that many just silly Americans living in Singapore that are like, we need a touch of the States? Let's listen to these guys.
1: Maybe. Mm. Okay. So I wanted to get to Brenda's email because I wanted to time it out while she is driving to work. She wanted to rant for a moment. She has a question for a lot of people that do hiring out there for minimum wage positions. She has a question as to why her two teenage sons are not getting jobs. And one of the reasons that was given to one of them the other day has her baffled. She's like, why put out a now hiring sign? It is causing an illusion. So we're going to talk about Brenda's email next.
3: Comedy gold.
4: Different in Wisconsin, man. Cheeseheads. Oh, yeah. Any of y'all cheeseheads? You seen them on TV, though, hadn't you? Yeah, with those stupid cheese wedge hats. It's stupid. It's a cult, though. You know what? They're serious. You got to die to get out. I love cheese, too, but if I live somewhere that fanatical about it, you know, you can OD. I said, yes, you can. You know what happens when you eat too much cheese? You might not poop for a month. No wonder that football team's called the Packers. They can't poop. Now you know.
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0: So, lots of ways to be part of the show. Call, text, hit us with a DM, or maybe you want to shoot us an email.
16: We've got email.
1: So, when Brenda sent this email, she says, I need to rant for a moment, please. I want to know how many people that listen to your show have been turned down for a job because they are overqualified. I almost feel like I want to discourage my sons from interviewing correctly. Both of my boys who have been working on my dad's farm since they were 11 want to get summer jobs in town. So they're 14. They've been applying for jobs for the past month and they're getting the constant runaround. They do follow-up calls. They're great at their interviews. Last week, one of my sons was told that he was actually overqualified. She says, I literally don't know what that means. They're
0: by
1: 14.
0: Being a farmhand, you're overqualified for what?
1: I don't know. But it says, is it because they're smart? Because they're well-spoken? Are we really encouraging the narrative that you have to be incompetent to work in fast food? If you're hiring and want two hardworking boys, they are waiting for you. That's a good question. Have you ever been turned down for a job because you're overqualified?
0: I almost didn't get my one of my favorite jobs of all time. I mean, I love this job. But when I was a junior and senior in college, I worked at a Haagen-Dazs shop. Mm-hmm. And when I talked to the guy, and I used to go over there and get a soda all the time. I get a scoop of ice cream, whatever. It was in kind of the same mall area that I was working in at a game shop. And he goes, he knew I was pre-law because I had talked to him before. And he goes, I almost didn't give you the job. Just because I knew you were going to be leaving for, you know, another school.
1: Yeah.
0: And I was like, you almost didn't hire me because I was overeducated to scoop ice cream?
1: No, because you were going to leave. That's
0: yeah,
1: why.
0: But he knew that. I was like, I got a year and a half left of school. Most of the time, when you hire at a starting position like that, like you're scooping ice cream, you hope to get a year out of that kid, right? Yeah. And he's like, I almost didn't hire you because of that. And I was like, man. Mm. And my wife is, she has 3 degrees and she's been turned down for jobs because she's overqualified. They're like, you're just overqualified.
1: Overqualified for the amount of money they'd give you.
0: Well, right? And then they would say, you know, what are you hoping to make in a year or two? And then that's where she'd be like, well, this is what I expect. And they'd be like, well, you can't afford that. And so I kind of get it. But if it's a starting position, it's at McDonald's, it's at a coffee shop.
1: But they're 14. They can't even drive themselves there. That's the weirdest thing to say to a 14-year-old.
0: I can't speak for everyone else, but I would assume if you're managing a McDonald's, the turnover has got to be phenomenal, right? I'm sure you burn through employees like crazy, but at what point, and I think this is logical, do you look at somebody and say, they're probably not going to be here very long?
1: Mm-hmm. I don't know. I don't know what situation, aside from like Trisha's wanting more money at certain jobs,
0: I think
1: that you'd be overqualified.
0: The other part of this is you look at them and you go, how many times are they going to bail on their shift this week?
1: Yeah.
0: Because of their friends, their sports, their other activities, whatever the deal is.
1: Or what if you land two amazing workers and that summer job turns into, yeah, they can work throughout the school year, but only so much that a 14-year-old can handle, but you still have people to fill shifts. Have you ever been told that you were overqualified for a job?
0: This is interesting because, Rich, you're kind of in the hiring spot. You ever like turn someone down because they were overqualified?
17: Every day. We turn people down that are overqualified every single day because those are the people who, they come in, they might do a great job. Don't get me wrong.
1: Yeah.
17: But they are the ones who are going to immediately ask for the next raise. They're the ones who are immediately going to ask for, what can I do next to get promoted? When honestly, I just need some minimum wage workers to just do a job and be happy with the fact that they got a job.
1: This is crazy. So you know right away, probably, by talking to somebody that's an applicant, you're like, well, they might not be as educationally sound, you know, and we might need to hire them over somebody that has like a degree.
17: Oh, absolutely. You know, there are so many degrees in this world that are so absolutely worthless.
1: Yeah.
17: And if you have a master's degree and you're applying for my job to make 15, 16 bucks an hour, listen, you are way overqualified. And I know without a doubt, within a month, you're going to be asking for a raise. And I don't have that. I don't have that to promote you. I don't have that to pay you more. I just need somebody to show up and mop the dang floor.
0: This is so interesting to me. This is so interesting to me. Kat and JJ. Would you kind of dummy down your resume then if you knew it wasn't like a high-level corporate job?
1: That's what I'm wondering what they expect of these 14-year-olds. It's like they can't take your job right now. Why wouldn't you just hire them to do the work that you're hiring people for?
0: It's weird at 14. I think it's even more weird at 24. You get out of college, you paid all that money, you went to school for 4 years, you got that degree, and now they're like, nope, you're too smart for us.
1: Then that manager better not moan about not having anybody to fill those shifts. So
0: here's the other thing that nobody's mentioned yet. I think a lot of people will not hire someone because they're afraid that that person will end up in their position.
1: Mm-hmm.
0: You know what I mean? Like, I've always believed, and I was told really young in my career, hire people that are better than you because they'll make your job easier.
1: Yeah.
0: And I don't see it as a threat. I see it as a compliment. And so I think a lot of people don't see it that way, though. They'll hire somebody less than them because they don't want to feel threatened. There could be some of that going on. But I'd love to know what you're kind of going through with your kids. If they're looking for summer jobs, have they been turned away because they're overqualified, but they don't really have any qualifications? What's the real reason here? Our number's 320-251-1047.

0: always on the hunt for great summer songs, so if you want to text us one, we'd love to play it for you. Thanks to our friends at Mountain Dew as we're just ushering in summer here. Thank you for letting us be part of your morning. It's Kat and JJ.
1: So yesterday I was cleaning up all of the debris that flew out of our recycling bin before the recycling truck came. And there was a pest control guy across the street that was in his truck. He was getting ready to talk to my neighbor. And he got out and I said, "You spray for spiders?" And he goes, "What kind you got?" And I was like,
0: "Eight-legged ones?
1: I don't know. They're just spiders, I guess." He goes, "Black and yellow garden spider?" I go, "I don't know." He's like, "Cat-faced? Orb weaver?" I'm like, "I don't know."
0: This guy's into his job.
1: Long-bodied cellar spider? I don't know. You would know. Go behind my house. You'll see them all. I said, sometimes I'll look out of my... out of my back window and I see just like spider webs on the lawn. I'm like, I don't want that. That's why as long as we've owned our house 6 years, I've gone in my backyard 4 times. I've gone back there 4 times. That's not normal.
0: It's uncharted territory.
1: Like, I own this property and I've only gone to 3/4 of it. But so I'm going to hire him. It's one spray for the whole summer. And I'm like, I can do that.
0: What we used to do is we'd go out to our cabin in the spring and there would be spider webs everywhere. And my neighbor had said, there's a thing called Miss Muffet's. It's a spray, and you buy it, and then you just spray it all over around. And we did it the 1 year and never had spider come back. Like, it was really, I'm assuming it's the same kind of chemical that they're going to spray around your home. Yeah. Make sure you ask about pets and stuff, though. I mean, even though
1: I don't have any pets.
0: I know, but there is a chance that another buddy and somebody else's pet's going to wander into your yard, and you don't want to end up with that lawsuit.
1: How would it be that? How would it be my problem if it's on my property and your pet comes over and licks my grass?
0: Not saying it's your fault. But now it's part of your problem. Now you're going to small claims court because somebody's dog is toes up in your yard because of whatever. I would just ask. I'm just not looking for problems, man.
1: Yeah, I don't want problems either, but.
0: Sounds like you got them now, girl.
2: Yes. Coming up next. Here's what's next with Kat and JJ.
0: That problem found you.
1: 99 spider problems.
0: But I ain't got one.
1: I don't need another.
0: I need a great summer jam. Text it to us real quick at 320-251-1047 so I can play it right before paparazzi. What do you got?
1: Okay, so talent, it runs in the family, in the Grohl family. Dave Grohl's eldest daughter, Violet, made her TV debut. What the hell just happened to me? You're going to hear it. Coming up with Radio Paparazzi next.
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5: Chance of thunderstorms today. Otherwise, cloudy skies with a few peaks of sun. Daytime highs approaching 81. Southwest winds 8 to 15 miles per hour. Chance of thunderstorms tonight. Lows around 63. Cloudy skies expected. Partly cloudy tomorrow. Chance for storms. High temperatures reach up to 83. From the Weatherology Weather Center, I'm meteorologist Paul Trombley. Right now, it's 68 degrees.
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4: Still a little fuzzy?
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6: This is the Playhouse with Kat and JJ.
7: All right, before we get into paparazzi and this amazing summer jam that was requested, what can we do for you?
8: Hi, this is Jerrica. I got a text saying that I won the ticket.
7: Yeah, you won our Niall Horan tickets. Yay. This morning, Jerrica. Congratulations.
8: Thank you.
7: You're welcome. What are you doing this morning?
8: I'm at work.
7: Okay, what do you do?
8: I'm a mail carrier.
7: Hey, do you know Joyce, my mail carrier?
8: I do not know.
7: Okay, well, that's okay. I thought everyone knew Joyce because she delivers my mail. So
9: do you know Gordy?
7: Yeah, do you know Gordy?
8: The name doesn't sound familiar.
7: Okay, it doesn't matter. Nonetheless, you're still going to see Niall Horan at Grand Casino Arena coming up in March because you got a random text into us this morning. So congratulations.
8: Thank you.

0: I want to be a rock star just like you.
1: Oh my God, did you hear this?
2: If it's happening in Hollywood, we're talking
3: about
2: it.
3: She really talks like that. I'm
0: Maybe.
3: Out.
0: Dave Grohl's eldest daughter, her name is Violet. She was on the Jimmy Fallon show and made her network TV debut with her new song. It's called Bug in the Cake.
3: Feels like dad.
0: Her stage presence was very cash. Like she, like it runs in her blood. And so we'll see how far it goes with her. Nick Jonas, he was talking about, and it's almost like the brotherhood of the traveling pants. He found that he was wearing whose pants?
4: I finished the performance, came back to my dressing room, and I felt something in my pocket, and I pulled out

0: whatever was in there, and it was a plane ticket that belonged to Glenn Powell. He was a good buddy of mine, and basically the backstory is that, you know, brands from time to time will lend you clothes to wear to an event so you look cool, right? And yeah. I guess Glenn had worn these pants prior to me getting the pants, and the note was still in there.
1: I thought Glenn Powell was a bigger dude than Nick Jonas.
2: No, I think he's a slender build. I think Nick Jonas has bulked up.
1: Really?
2: Right? Jason Bateman talking about how you're turning 57 now. In 2026, it doesn't feel like a death sentence like it used to.
3: When our dads were 57, they looked like in a week they'll be dead a month, you know? I mean, it was...
4: And I seem to be following more to that tradition. No. But you, on the other hand...
3: You... No. 57 is the new 37, I think. This is what
4: 63?
3: I... 67.
4: The new accelerant.
3: It's the new 40. 63 is the new 40.
4: Okay, I would take that.
1: You know what the biggest difference is? Hmm. When a guy says this, it gets laughs. When a dude goes, 57 is the new 37, ha ha ha ha ha. When a woman goes, you know, 60 is the new 40. Oh, yeah, yeah, it is. Yeah, it is. You go, girl. That's girl power.
2: It
1: that's
2: is. Get those peptides.
1: Yeah, yeah, it's amazing how dudes just get laughed at when they try and stay young. Mm-hmm. Women, oh, celebrate it. So you stay young, girl.
2: I do want to encourage you to watch DTF St. Louis. It's with Jason Bateman and David Harbour is in it. It's on HBO Max. It's so good. It's one of those where the twist and turn at the end you don't expect, but I think you'd like it. Check it out. Blowing out their candles today, SNL's Horatio Sanz, funny guy, turning 57.
5: It's Kat and JJ, and here's what's next.
1: How much money is in Kat's cash cube? I'm going to give you another chance right now to take a look at it. You can see it by texting the word cube, C-U-B-E, to 320-251-1047. Do that right now, because if you can tell us how much is in there next, you can keep it all. We do it after Olivia Rodrigo. Good luck.

0: turn of circumstances, Kimberly had gotten through, and then as soon as I said, all right, Kimberly, hang on, her phone went out.
1: Bummer.
0: So she's not getting a guest at the Cash Cube this morning, but we're going to give a couple of people a chance at grabbing all this money. We put a bunch of dough in a plexiglass cube. Your opportunity to take a look at it anytime you want by texting CUBE to 320-251-1047. And then randomly, we'll say call now, which we did. And Trent followed the directions. All right, what are you doing today, man?
2: Just at work.
0: Okay, perfect. Sounds like you got a busy day going. You know how much is in the Cash Cube this morning, Trent?
2: I think I do.
0: Okay, shoot.
2: 36-73-61.
1: All right, so you heard the hint.
2: I was told the hint.
1: Oh, okay, got it.
0: Got to Trent's
1: second hand. You have people in your life that love you. Okay.
0: Loser. Wow. They don't love you enough, Trent. Have a great morning. What's going on with Craig today? What are you up to?
3: Hey, not much. Not much. Just hanging out, listening to you guys.
0: I appreciate it. You got really nothing to do today?
3: Not a lot. It's Thursday. I don't do much on Thursday.
0: I love this. Sounds like an amazing life you got going on there, Craig. How much is in our Cash Cube? We'll make it better for you.
3: I'm going to go 36-73-51.
1: Okay.
0: Craig also heard the hint. Or did you get told third person?
3: I actually heard the hint.
0: Man, I'm glad you did, Craig. What do you do with all this money if it's yours?
3: Oh, boy, oh, boy. There's a lot of stuff to do in the house. I'm sure it would go towards the list.
0: What's number one on the list? The one that intimidates you the most?
3: A bathroom.
1: Yep. Get the bathroom done.
3: And it's the main bathroom. So when it gets done, it's going to have to get done.
1: So let's get it done. No.
0: I'm sorry.
3: No.
0: We can't contribute to that, but I hope you have a great morning. Let's take one more guess real quick. What's Ashley doing today?
4: Oh, I just picked up 60 meat chickens this morning. So,
1: is that code?
0: Is that code for a lot of heroin?
4: Exactly, 60 meat chickens.
1: Wow.
0: And you're going to butcher them or you're going to keep raising them?
4: Yep, we're going to raise them for about 12 weeks and then butcher them.
0: Nice.
1: Oh, my God. Do you give them any kind of like heads up? I don't know if I could live with myself knowing they have 11 weeks.
0: You don't want to stress them out. They're not going to eat as much.
4: Right.
0: Got to beef these things up so I can have them for 4th of July, right?
4: Yeah, so I got to buy a lot of chicken feed and a chicken tumbler to defeather them.
1: God.
0: The life you're living, Ashley. Let's get to it. We got a whole bunch of chicken feed on the line. How much is in our Cash Cube?
4: Oh, I'm going to guess
1: $3,673.41. 41. Okay.
0: Ashley heard the clue yesterday, too.
4: It did.
0: Hey, can I ask you, what a 60 meat chickens cost?
4: A little over $200.
1: That's not bad.
0: $3 a chicken.
4: No, but then you got 20 bags of feed every week.
1: Okay.
0: So to get them to butchering status, you'd probably be in a couple of grand.
4: Well, yeah, maybe. It depends on how long I let them go, but yeah. Ooh. With equipment and
1: what if this is and the room money and board. You needed?
0: Room and board. I love that. Are we paying for this, guys? Sorry, Ashley. Good luck with your chickens. Don't name them because it's hard to eat them.
4: No, they might be supper and dinner, but
0: name one cat right before you chop its head off.
1: Okay.
0: Have a great morning. We didn't get a winner this morning, so the Cash Cube is still alive. Your next chance at guessing could happen before 10 a.m. We've got a couple spots in the show we might be able to slip this in, but we're going to guarantee you another play at 7:30 tomorrow morning. So if you want to write that down, you should be good to go.
5: Coming up next.
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0: All right, what is this called?
1: It is called time affluence. So we know that like if somebody is affluent, that means they have a lot of money, right? This is what you wish for as far as time. If time were like money to you, if you could have more time to do this, it would make you so much happier. It's trending right now to make time affluence happen for yourself. If you could have more time to do this because you love it so much, what is the this?
0: And it can't be relaxed, right? It can't be just chill.
1: No, it's like some, time.
0: It's like an activity.
1: Extra time in your day, extra time in your week to do this because it brings you joy.
0: Oh, interesting. So, what's yours? You want to hit us up real quick with a text or a call? Let's get into this next.
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13: Chance of thunderstorms today. Otherwise, cloudy skies with a few peaks of sun. Daytime highs approaching 81. Southwest winds 8 to 15 miles per hour. Chance of thunderstorms tonight. Lows around 63. Cloudy skies expected. Partly cloudy tomorrow. Chance for storms. High temperatures reach up to 83. From the Weatherology Weather Center, I'm meteorologist Paul Trombley. Right now, 70.
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16: The best damn morning show on earth.
0: Good morning. It's Kat and JJ.
1: Everyone has said this. I wish I had more time to do this. And whatever this is, that's what we want you to call about. What is that one thing that you want and would fall under the time affluence category? You know, financial wealth is a goal for a lot of people. So that would qualify as affluence. But yeah, they're saying time affluence is something that people are striving for more than money, which is stupid because I really like money.
0: It's so sleep for me. Money. It's just simply sleep. If
1: that
0: I
1: was
0: have
1: on
0: more
1: the
0: time.
1: List. Yeah.
0: I've had a whoop now for the better part of a year and not 1 week. And I put for my sleep goals at 6 hours a night, not 1 week since I got this in, I don't know, November, December, have I hit a goal? Have I gotten enough sleep? And that's 6 hours a night.
1: So I'm wondering, if I were to follow you around for a week, I could probably find a spot for you to get in a little nap or two.
0: I don't think you could.
1: I think I could.
0: Because I would. I would if I could.
1: No, I don't believe that because you just told a whole story about how you stood outside and hosed off your your driveway.
0: Had
1: you
0: to
1: didn't
0: be done.
1: Have to do that.
0: Yeah,
1: it did not have to be done.
0: What if Joyce, my mail carrier, drove up and looked at my disgusting driveway and went, that should be hosed down.
1: I know. I think you like to putter around your property. I think that there are plenty of
0: I don't putter without a purpose, Kat.
1: I think you do putter without a purpose.
0: Time affluence. What do you need?
1: I would say, and it's not because I want to buy anything, but I always, if I ever find myself at a thrift store or Goodwill or something like that, it's only because I have 20 minutes to waste or like, you know, I don't have enough time to run home and then come back. So
0: you wish you could plan thrifting?
1: I wish I had maybe a little bit more time to find those treasures. I don't like bringing things into my house unless it's like groceries. I don't like buying things. But if I found something that I really liked because I had time to look for it, I might do it. I think it's a really calming thing to thrift because you're like looking at other people's trash. You're like, could it be a treasure? So that would be mine. That
0: sounds like a giant waste of time to me.
1: Watering off your driveway sounds like a giant waste
0: of time.
1: It is,
0: but it has to be done.
1: I prioritize naps. If I have to nap, if I'm like, I could get in 45 minutes right now. Let's go upstairs. Let's get in a little wink.
0: What do you, and everybody's busy, right? Life is bananas. But what do you wish you had time for? If you're starting to think about time affluence, what do you wish you could have more time to do? I'm sure you're prioritizing your family and your job. Are you prioritizing your health enough? Are you prioritizing your mental health enough? What would you wish you could do if you had a little more time? Will you call us real quick? 320-251-1047. We give you an extra hour every day. You would do what that would be good for you?

0: pants at rehab and getting back on their feet a little bit quicker.
1: What does it boil down to? You doing an amazing job where you're at. Give it your all. People notice and maybe less likely to be replaced by AI.
0: I find it to be a little bit more motivational to some people. Let's just say, for instance, you got a job and it's a factory job.
1: Yeah.
0: And you're very content making your $50,000 a year at your factory job. You're going in 8 hours a day. You punch the clock. You're not bringing home any work. And you're happy with that. Now it's going to motivate you to be like, I need to be a supervisor here because these machines might be taking over. But if you're a little bit spooked out or your kids are kind of in that graduation point or they're looking for careers that might not necessarily be impacted by AI that much, physical therapists, surgeons, dentists, the top three. So think about that.
2: Coming up next with Kat and JJ.
0: We got a little time for some listener bingo this morning. Always fun to get your stories. But remember, we're looking for one of two things. Maybe you're somebody listening who...
1: Who has surprised people with a talent that they have. What is that talent?
0: I'm looking for anyone listening who... And it's crazy. I was just looking up at the TV when I was going to do this. You've got an e-bike and it didn't end up well.
1: An e-bike...
0: An electronic bike.
1: Accident.
0: And yeah, you crashed that sucker. You decided, this thing can do 40. I'm going for it. There was a guy that manages a bar out by me, and he got an e-bike, and the very first night he was on it, messed himself up bad.
1: Really?
0: Like 30 miles an hour into a pole. Bad.
1: God, that's so scary.
0: It is crazy. So I'm looking for anyone listening who has had a pretty traumatic e-bike experience. And Kat's looking for anyone listening who...
1: Who has a talent that you could surprise people with. They would never think that you could do this.
0: If either of these are you, get ready to call in and grab your bingo next.
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1: Who has a talent that surprises people? Like, you do it and they're like, oh my God, we didn't know you had it in you. There was a performance of La La Land in Australia last weekend. During a break, the keyboardist got too sick to continue. And so the conductor was like, anybody out there able to do this?
24: Anybody like an amazing sight reader? You can sight read? Okay. You want to join us?
0: No way.
1: A 21-year-old kid.
22: What?
1: Gets up there. And just kills it.
0: Now, let's say you're the keyboardist. You're back in the bathroom, yeah, puking your guts out, going, I just lost my job to an audience member.
1: Right. I thought it was pretty impressive. His name is Sterling Nassa, and he has been
0: He's got a name for it, too.
1: What?
0: He's got a name for it, too. Sterling Nassa.
1: Doesn't that belong on a marquee? Woo. For sure. So you surprise people with a talent that you have. What is it?
0: I'm on the hunt for anyone listening who has had a terrible, terrible accident on an e-bike, and I don't want to laugh at it, but, I mean, they're really dangerous.
1: Yeah.
0: And I think a lot of people get on them after a couple of cocktails.
1: I was wondering when the city that we live in was going to start handling it, because there were, and I get the appeal. You have a 13-year-old and you have other kids, you have a job. It's nice to know that they could get themselves to like practice or somewhere they have to go during the summer. But these kids were feral. They were all over the place. They weren't looking. They weren't going with traffic or anything like that. So now they have put an order.
0: They're two-wheel terrorists.
1: And now you have to abide by the rules. You have to stay where you got to go. You have to have a helmet on, or your parents get the ticket. So
0: I'm looking for anyone listening who has had a terrible e-bike incident. Kat's on the hunt for anyone listening who's got a really special talent that we wouldn't know just by looking at you. If either of these fit, you got to call immediately to get your bingo. 320-251-1047. I can't wait to talk to you next.

0: And we'll see how this whole thing unfolds, but always love throwing some retro stuff in, especially when it feels like summer thanks to Mountain Dew here in the Playhouse.
1: Coming up next, here's what's next with Kat and JJ.
0: Oh, we got one final round of paparazzi to handle this morning. What you thinking you want to gossip about?
2: Well, if you missed it, you're like, Tom Holland, he has such a great sense of humor. How come he would never go on a funny show like SNL? 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That's coming up with Radio Paparazzi next.
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4: Chance of thunderstorms today. Otherwise, cloudy skies with a few peaks of sun. Daytime highs approaching 81. Southwest winds 8 to 15 miles per hour. Chance of thunderstorms tonight. Lows around 63. Cloudy skies expected. Partly cloudy tomorrow. Chance for storms. High temperatures reach up to 83. From the Weatherology Weather Center, I'm meteorologist Paul Frombly. Right now, it's 72 degrees.
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0: So if you think about the big picture on these Mean Girl murder shows, there's a whole bunch of people out there suffering. Because you said there's like two seasons of this, right? So there's like 30 of these murders?
1: Yeah, there's like too many. Too many, and the seasons keep coming. It's the, like I said, on Hulu, and it's just disturbing.
0: So there's mean girls in high school or college, and it ends up leading to some kind of murder. We were talking about the show this morning, but then we started talking to listeners who have been mean girls. And we had one woman named Denise really air it all out, and it was kind of touching. I want you to hear this coming up next.
2: Comedy gold.
3: It's different in Wisconsin, man. Cheeseheads. Oh, yeah. Any of y'all cheeseheads? You seen them on TV, though, hadn't you? Yeah, with those stupid cheese wedge hats. It's stupid. It's a cult, though. You know what? They're serious. You got to die to get out. I love cheese, too, but if I live somewhere that fanatical about it, you know, you can OD. I said, yes, you can. You know what happens when you eat too much cheese? You might not poop for a month. No wonder that football team's called the Packers. They can't poop. Now you know.
4: 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Wake up! Wake up!
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16: Chance of thunderstorms today. Otherwise, cloudy skies with a few peaks of sun. Daytime highs approaching 81. Southwest winds 8 to 15 miles per hour. Chance of thunderstorms tonight. Lows around 63. Cloudy skies expected. Partly cloudy tomorrow. Chance for storms. High temperatures reach up to 83. From the Weatherology Weather Center, I'm meteorologist Paul Trombley. Right now, it's 72 degrees.
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0: According to Kat, if you're looking for a good watch, it's on Hulu right now. It's called
1: Mean Girl Murders, and the titles kind of lead you down what you're going to be watching, like Tough Cookies, Little Miss Murder. That's going to be a, and I hate to say a good one because it
0: Little
1: ends
0: Miss
1: in murder,
0: murder,
1: but she was a pageant girl, and it was the, it's always the most unlikely suspect. Which I love a good whodunit, but this theme makes me so sad that there are so many mean girl situations that lead to death out there.
0: Amy, you were the mean girl or you were a little bit bullied?
6: I was bullied by one.
0: What was her name?
6: Cheryl.
0: What did she do?
6: I don't know. She just didn't like me. She would follow me. She'd kick me,
0: jeez,
6: like kick at my feet when I was walking.
1: Not that you deserved it or anything, but you don't know any reason why she started doing that. She just thought, Amy is the one, and I'm going to make her life a living hell.
6: I was like in cheerleading. I was in choir. I was friends with everybody. I don't know if that's why, but she didn't like me.
0: Where is Cheryl today? What is she doing? I know you know.
6: No, I don't. I have no idea.
1: Get me your last name. I'll Facebook.
0: Whoa, okay. We're good here. I would bet, and I know it's a long game thing, but if you had that kind of a situation where you're kind of bullied or pushed around by the mean girls, mm-hmm, you keep track of them. And then when they put on a little weight and they go through their third divorce, you secretly celebrate just a little bit, don't
1: you? Who you be stalking?
0: It ain't me. No problems. Like I said, I had one big bully in my life and he OD'd, so I'm good to go.
1: Wow.
0: Good to ride this one out.
1: See, the other day you acted so innocent about those comments, and now you just made that comment. You're like, I don't say anything about him.
0: I don't.
1: And you just did.
0: What did I say?
1: You're glad he OD'd.
0: I didn't say that.
1: I said,
0: he OD'd, so I'm good to go. I don't worry about a bully anymore. I don't look him up and say, hey, what's this, my bully from my childhood, what's he doing in his life? I'm good to go. I didn't say I was happy he was dead. I'm not happy anybody dies. I'm glad he can't bully anyone else anymore.
1: You think he'd be a grown man bullying?
0: I guarantee. The way this guy was wired, guarantee. Mm. I don't know if he was bullied.
1: Maybe he was bullied at home and then he was at school and he's able to bully because he has the power at school.
0: My dad got spanked. It doesn't mean he was going to do it to me.
1: That's true.
0: There's a lot of people living in that generation right now where your parents probably knocked you around, mm-hmm, or spanked you or were really horrible to your mother. They're not having to be that way. You got to make a change.
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4: It's Kat and JJ in the Playhouse and on demand.
0: What's the single best reason you've ever been turned down for a job, Kat?
1: I've never been. Well, my boobs weren't big enough at Hooters.
0: Okay, so that's real. I have a laundry list of reasons I didn't get jobs. But you ever been overqualified for a job? Like you walked in, you killed the interview. It wasn't like you're running Tesla, but they said to you, you're overqualified. And you're like, wait, what does that even mean? We had this situation go down on our show this morning, and I want you to hear how this played out coming up in a few.

0: many job rejections do you think you've had in your life?
1: I know. Just one.
0: Just one time you've applied for a job and didn't get it.
1: Yes.
0: And it was
1: they give that excuse now in 2026 because my boobs weren't big enough to work at Hooters? Legitimately, that's where
0: that's a heavy lawsuit waiting for you. I bet I've been turned down for at least 100 jobs over the years. But have you ever been turned down because you were overqualified? How does this even work? We had this pop up on the show earlier this morning with an email from a listener, and I want you to hear it next. Gonna be
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2: It's Kat and JJ in the Playhouse and on demand.
1: So when Brenda sent this email, she says, I need to rant for a moment, please. I want to know how many people that listen to your show have been turned down for a job because they are overqualified. I almost feel like I want to discourage my sons from interviewing correctly. Both of my boys who have been working on my dad's farm since they were 11 want to get summer jobs in town. So they're 14. They've been applying for jobs for the past month. And they're getting the constant runaround. They do follow-up calls. They're great at their interviews. Last week, one of my sons was told that he was actually overqualified She says, I literally don't know what that means. They're
0: by
1: 14.
0: Being a farmhand, you're overqualified for what?
1: I don't know. But it says, is it because they're smart? Because they're well-spoken? Are we really encouraging the narrative that you have to be incompetent to work in fast food? If you're hiring and want two hardworking boys, they are waiting for you. That's a good question. Have you ever been turned down for a job because you're overqualified?
0: I almost didn't get my one of my favorite jobs of all time. I mean, I love this job. But when I was a junior and senior in college, I worked at a Haagen-Dazs shop. Mm-hmm. And when I talked to the guy, and I used to go over there and get a soda all the time. I get a scoop of ice cream, whatever. It was in kind of the same mall area that I was working in at a game shop. And he goes, he knew I was pre-law because I talked to him before. And he goes, I almost didn't give you the job. Just because I knew you were going to be leaving for, you know, another school.
1: Yeah.
0: And I was like, you almost didn't hire me because I was overeducated to scoop ice cream?
1: No, because you were going to leave. That's
0: yeah, fine. But he knew that. I was like, I got a year and a half left of school. Most of the time, when you hire at a starting position like that, like you're scooping ice cream, you hope to get a year out of that kid, right? Yeah. And he's like, I almost didn't hire you because of that. And I was like, man. Mm. And my wife is, I mean, she has 3 degrees and she's been turned down for jobs because she's overqualified. They're like, you're just overqualified. You're overqualified
1: for the amount of money they'd give you.
0: Well, right? And then they would say, you know, what are you hoping to make in a year or two? And then that's where she'd be like, well, this is what I expect. And they'd be like, well, you can't afford that. And so I kind of get it. But if it's a starting position, it's at McDonald's, it's at a coffee shop.
1: But they're 14. They can't even drive themselves there. That's the weirdest thing to say to a 14-year-old.
0: I can't speak for everyone else, but I would assume if you're managing a McDonald's, the turnover has got to be phenomenal, right? I'm sure you burn through employees like crazy, but at what point, and I think this is logical, do you look at somebody and say, they're probably not going to be here very long?
1: Mm-hmm. I don't know. I don't know what situation, aside from like Trisha's wanting more money at certain jobs,
0: I think
1: that you'd be overqualified.
0: The other part of this is you look at them and you go, how many times are they going to bail on their shift this week?
1: Yeah.
0: Because of their friends, their sports, their other activities, whatever the deal is.
1: Or what if you land two amazing workers and that summer job turns into, yeah, they can work throughout the school year, but only so much that a 14-year-old can handle, but you still have people to fill shifts. Have you ever been told that you were overqualified for a job?
0: This is interesting because, Rich, you're kind of in the hiring spot. You ever, like, turn someone down because they were overqualified?
15: Every day. We turn people down that are overqualified every single day because those are the people who, they come in, they might do a great job. Don't get me wrong.
1: Yeah.
15: But they are the ones who are going to immediately ask for the next raise. They're the ones who are immediately going to ask for, what can I do next to get promoted? When honestly, I just need some minimum wage workers to just do a job and be happy with the fact that they got a job.
1: This is crazy. So you know right away, probably, by talking to somebody that's an applicant, you're like, well, they might not be as educationally sound, you know, and we might need to hire them over somebody that has like a degree.
15: Oh, absolutely. You know, there are so many degrees in this world that are so absolutely worthless.
1: Yeah.
15: And if you have a master's degree and you're applying for my job to make 15, 16 bucks an hour, listen, you are way overqualified. And I know without a doubt, within a month, you're going to be asking for a raise. And I don't have that. I don't have that to promote you. I don't have that to pay you more. I just need somebody to show up and mop the dang floor.
0: This is so interesting to me.
16: If it's in demand, believe it. It's on demand. Give it to me.
2: It's Kat and JJ in the Playhouse and on demand.
0: If you have a kid graduating high school or maybe they're graduating college and they're concerned that AI might be taking their jobs, or maybe it's just you and you're like, I really, really fear that AI might be taking my job. There are apparently about a handful of bulletproof careers that will not be taken over by AI. And if you missed us talking about it this morning, it's definitely something you should hear next. For just

0: on demand.
1: Give it to me now!
2: It's Kat and JJ in the Playhouse and on demand.
3: We've played many, many clips of college graduations over the last, like, month where somebody in the commencement speech mentions AI and the place loses their mind. Boo!
4: And isn't that so inspiring that that generation is like, we're not going to stand for it. They're not going to, AI is not going to take our jobs. We just worked really hard for it.
3: My daughter just graduated college. She said in one of her classes that, I'm not going to mention which class this is because I don't want to like freak people out, but she had a professor towards the last 3 weeks of class just go, guys, I don't even know what to tell you. I mean, I can teach you this, but AI already knows it, and there's really no reason for me to, like, it threw his hands up, like, was like, I don't know what to tell you. So I did a quick chunk of research, and I know there's a ton of high school kids that are going to be going to college, and a lot of high school kids that are going to be going into the workforce, or maybe you're even getting your degree right now, and you're like, what do I do?
4: Yeah.
3: What jobs will AI not replace? So here are the most AI-proof jobs right here in America.
4: This is good.
3: If you're looking for a career that they're not predicting AI is going to kill off anytime in the near future, shrinks, psychologists are on the list. Cops are big on the list. I know, I get it. It's scary to be in law enforcement right now. You don't know if you can, you're going to hear about a cat in a tree and a guy could pull a shotgun on you.
4: You never know.
3: That to me would be a reason I would never want any of my kids to go into law enforcement. If you're in law enforcement, God bless you. You're doing something I could never do. But they're saying it's one of those most AI-proof jobs. Construction managers. If you're the foreman on a job or you're running a construction company, a lot of that construction will have AI take over some of the jobs, but not if you're a construction manager. Here are the big three. The ones that they are not predicting AI is going to kill off. Number three, dentists.
4: Okay, good.
3: Haven't figured out a way to make an AI dentist yet.
4: Anything that has to do with the maintenance of a person, you can't.
3: What you just said there is absolutely the key to the top three jobs that AI can't replace. The maintenance of a human being. Number two, surgeons.
4: Yep.
3: Now, a lot of surgeons use computers in their surgery, right? It helps. It's a little more delicate. Now, you always go, you do want to trust a computer? But if that computer can make a suture here that you wouldn't have been able to get your hand in here and stuff like that. So I get it. But the number one career that they're saying is AI proof. And my daughter's going to school for this now.
4: What?
3: Physical therapist.
4: Oh, nice.
3: They're saying AI will not be able to replace physical therapists.
4: I'm sure they'll offer them a chance to use different machinery to do their job, but they're also going to need to know the way the body works and know the way these machines are working. And if it's not going to help that human, then
3: the way I think that it would be beneficial is, you got to remember, AI gets so much data punched into it daily. What if you're a physical therapist here in America and you got a 55-year-old guy who blows out his knee playing softball and he comes in, as you're analyzing that, you can punch in all those conditions into AI and it might give you groundbreaking research that just popped up in China that might have been months away from getting here, and now your patient's got a better chance at rehab and getting back on their feet a little bit quicker.
4: What does it boil down to? You doing an amazing job where you're at, give it your all, people notice, and maybe less likely to be replaced by AI.
3: I find it to be a little bit more motivational to some people. Let's just say, for instance, you got a job and it's a factory job.
4: Yeah.
3: And you're very content making your $50,000 a year at your factory job. You're going in 8 hours a day. You punch the clock. You're not bringing home any work and you're happy with that. Now it's going to motivate you to be like, I need to be a supervisor here because these machines might be taking over. But if you're a little bit spooked out or your kids are kind of in that graduation point or they're looking for careers that might not necessarily be impacted by AI that much, physical therapists, surgeons, dentists, the top three. So think about that.
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0: chance of thunderstorms today. Otherwise, cloudy skies with a few peaks of sun. Daytime highs approaching 81. Southwest winds 8 to 15 miles per hour. Chance of thunderstorms tonight. Lows around 63. Cloudy skies expected. Partly cloudy tomorrow. Chance for storms. High temperatures reach up to 83. From the Weatherology Weather Center, I'm meteorologist Paul Frombley. Right now, it's 75 degrees.
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Madonna, Sabrina, KG95.3, today's best music. I might be a day late for the congratulations, but hey, congratulations, Cotter Baseball. Going to the state tournament. They'll be playing in St. Cloud next week, end of next week. So go get them in that 2A state tournament. Dua Lipa, KG95.3. I've always been.

0: This roller coaster is a blast, huh, Mr. Loon? I knew you'd love it. 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

0: You might call me the biggest baby after this, but I don't even care. It's KG95.3. So this morning on my way to work, I stopped to go get an energy drink. And the gas station I went to had one entrance. And there's a frog sitting on the door handle. And I'm terrified of frogs. I waited until somebody else would knock the frog off before I would walk into the gas station. I have no shame in my game, like, at all. I was a baby, and honestly, I'm okay with it.
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Brian Riley hanging out with you. On the way next, got your midday time machine. We're throwing it back at least 20 years. So something you want to hear, get your request in now. All right, 474-0953. It's Justin Bieber. What do you mean?

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It's time for the Midday Time Machine. We're going back in time to your favorites. The treasured, the forgotten, the uncovered, the nostalgic. 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

Nobody played on the midday time machine more than Ja Rule. He might be our number one artist on the time machine, and I'm not complaining. KG 95.3, today's best music. It's your midday time machine, throwing it back at least 20 years, 474-0953. I don't even know how to say this. Bailamos. It's the only way I could say it. I don't know how to say it in English. Enrique Iglesias, it's KG.

There's a documentary that came out like 5-6 years ago about Biggie, like how he learned to rap, just his upbringing. So good. You need to check that out. Again, it's like 5-6 years old, so you had time if you missed it, but it's out. 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

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It's KG 95.3. It's National Cheese Day. 52% of Americans self-identify as cheese obsessed. And Wyoming, the most cheese enthusiastic state. And the most popular types, cheddar and mozzarella, obviously with pizza and everything. I've always said that if I was ever lactose intolerant or became lactose intolerant, I'd just fight through it. Like, there's no way I could go without a quesadilla. Like, it's too good.

Leon Thomas, KG95.3, today's best music. Finally had a chance to finish the series finale of Euphoria yesterday. Yeah, I'm not going to spoil anything for you. It is an hour and a half long episode, though, so make sure you set some time. You want to check it out.

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1: Cloudy this afternoon with a chance of thunderstorms. High of 84, southwesterly winds 8 to 15 miles per hour. Chance of thunderstorms tonight, lows around 62. Cloudy skies expected. Slight chance of thunderstorms tomorrow, 83, partly cloudy skies. From the Weatherology Weather Center, I'm meteorologist Paul Frobley. Right now, it's 82 degrees.
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Heat Waves, KG95.3, and that's going to do it for me, Brian Riley. Have a great rest of your Thursday. Tomorrow, closing out the week with a bang. All right, we'll talk to you right now. Calvin Harris, KG. Bye.

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Happy Thursday, everybody. I hope you're having a great day so far. Let's get up on our feet. Let's do some dancing, sing at the top of our lungs, and just get the energy flowing around our bodies.

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I'm excited for a great day with you. We're gonna talk about pop culture. We're gonna play some games. We got correct code at 3:10. We got the top four at 4 at 4 o'clock. It's gonna be a great day. I hope you spend it with me. Yay!

0: cloudy this afternoon with a chance for storms. High of 84, southwest winds 8 to 15 miles per hour. Cloudy skies expected again tonight. Chance for storms, 62. Sunshine mixed with clouds at times tomorrow. Slight chance for storms. High temperatures reach up to 83. From the Weatherology Weather Center, I'm meteorologist Paul Frombly. Currently, it's 84 degrees.
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It's going to be a great time, happening from 11 a.m. to 5. 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There's vendors lined up ready to sell some delicious items. Or not delicious. I bet you can't eat everything they're selling. They're probably selling candles, too. Who knows? I don't know. I don't work here. But it's just a great time to come and support your local community and spread the love, okay? And my friend, Asia, I've talked about her before. She's doing a DJ set. That's right. So come on out. She'll be performing at 1 o'clock. The entire event is from 11 to 5, and it's at

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I feel like people are moving past Harry Styles' album, Kiss All the Time Disco, occasionally very fast. But I'm not moving on yet. I'm still stuck.

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4: Cloudy this afternoon with a chance for storms. High of 84, southwest winds 8 to 15 miles per hour. Cloudy skies expected again tonight. Chance for storms, 62. Sunshine mixed with clouds at times. Tomorrow, slight chance for storms. High temperatures reach up to 83. From the Weatherology Weather Center, I'm meteorologist Paul Frobley. Currently, 73.
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1: Welcome to Crack the Code with Minnesota State College Southeast. I'm Shelby Lynn. Who is this?
2: It's Ron.
1: Hey, Ron, are you ready to play?
2: Yes, I am.
1: All right, let's do this thing. What's the first number?
2: I will guess the first number is number 3.
1: And the second?
2: And 3.
1: And the third?
2: 4.
1: What are you going to guess for that fourth number?
2: I'll try number 9.
1: Yes, sir. What do you want to guess for that fifth and final number?
2: Oh, my God. I'll try 0.
1: No, not 0, but you got another number in the code and raised the jackpot to 100 buckaroos.
2: All righty. Thank you very much, Shelby.

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I said earlier that it was National Cheese Day, but how could I forget? It is also National Hug Your Cat Day. So if you have a special feline friend in your life, go give her or him or them or a big old squeeze. Okay?

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In 2011, there was an unsuccessful attempt to make passing gas in public illegal in the African country of Malawi. 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Oh, jeez.

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Make sure you go join Isaac Yonta today from 4 to 6 for your chance to win VIP tickets to the Winona Craft Bev Tour. That's happening June 27th in the Levy Park. He's going to be hanging out at Hy-Vee. So go on over to the Hy-Vee right now. He's probably setting up. He's going to be there 4 to 6 and sign up for your chance to win some Craft Bev Tour VIP tickets.

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0: Number 4.

You've been listening to the Top 4 at 4, powered by El Patron Mexican Grill and Cantina. If you know the last three artists that I just played, and this next artist I'm about to play, text their names to 507-474-0953. Good luck.

0: Lows dip down to about 62 tonight under overcast skies with a chance of thunderstorms. Southerly winds around 5 miles per hour. Partly cloudy tomorrow. Slight chance of thunderstorms. Daytime highs approaching 83. Chance for storms tomorrow night. Lows around 61. From the Weatherology Weather Center, I'm meteorologist Paul Tremblay. Right now, it's 77 degrees.
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Did you know the inventor of Tickle Me Elmo was a Unabomber suspect? Yep, you heard that right. The FBI actually talked with him for over 6 months due to many coincidences that linked him to the Unabomber. And he wasn't cleared until Ted Kaczynski was arrested. But I don't know. Still a little sus of him.

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I want to tell you how you can win sick concert tickets, event tickets, and sport tickets all summer long. Let me tell you about it here in just 6 minutes. 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

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Well, you're going to want to be at Two Fathoms Brewing from 5 to 7 p.m. for your chance to win tickets to see Lionel Richie and Earth, Wind & Fire at the Grand Casino area. And I'm not even joking around here.

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I grow and improve every single day. 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I give myself permission to be myself. I have the power to change. I am courageous. I am allowed to have needs and take up space. I am worthy of love.

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Thank you so much for such a wonderful day. Be sure to tell somebody that you love them, and most importantly, why don't you tell you that you love you, because that's the most special love you're ever going to get. Goodbye, my friend. I love you so much, and I'll talk to you tomorrow.

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1: Yeah.
0: Who sings this song?
1: It's been a ride. I guess I had to go to that place to get to this one. Now some of you might still be in that place. If you're trying to get out, just follow me.

0: Who sings it?
1: It's going to be Eminem, and it's going to be Not Afraid.
0: Yeah.
2: That's right.
0: You are the winner. Who's this?
1: Emily.
0: Emily, where are you calling from?
1: Columbus, Georgia.
0: That was so easy, huh?
1: Yeah, oh yeah. I'm a big Eminem fan anyway. So.
0: We should pick up the next line and get another winner, don't you think?
1: Maybe, yeah.
0: Yeah, we got all these different t-shirts and prizes to give away. Hang on, don't move. Wait. Do-do-do-do. Live line, who sings it?
3: Eminem.
0: Eminem!
3: He's like one of my favorite artists.
0: Really? What's your name?
3: Hello. My name's Cal Tedderton.
0: Say hello to Emily. She also knew who it was.
1: Hello. Hi, how are you?
0: You guys can be best friends.
3: Good. Maybe. But,
1: yeah, maybe one day him and my daughter will cross paths.
0: There you go. Hey, we're going to send both of you a Liveline t-shirt at your house in the next 2 weeks.
3: I never knew there was a prize. Thank you.
0: Oh, yeah, no, we really send prizes.
3: I'm getting a t-shirt.
0: Yeah. Hang on, we'll get your address. Have a great night, guys. Connecting you.
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0: 1 week from tomorrow, by the way, June 12th, we'll have Malcolm Todd on the show. He sings Earrings, which is one of the biggest songs in the world. We'll have that coming up in a little bit. And your shout-outs, dedications, requests, it's Throwback Thursday. What do you want to hear, old or new? It's up to you. And the phones are open right now. So just call or text 85-LIVELINE. What are you doing? Where are you going? What's happening? It's your connection to music, people, and life all night long. 85-LIVELINE.
1: 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Mason's at the controls, but you're in command.
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3: Lows dip down to about 62 tonight under cloudy skies with a chance for storms. South winds around 5 miles per hour. A blend of clouds and sun tomorrow. Slight chance for storms. Highs around 83. Chance of thunderstorms tomorrow night. Lows level off around 61. Partly cloudy skies. From the Weatherology Weather Center, I'm meteorologist Paul Tremblay. Right now, it's 70 degrees.
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